know you know who I am. The whole world knows who I am. But who are you, nigga? Nobody. You nobody, motherfucker. That's around, nigga. That's around. The whole world knows. Even you know. I'm the one. Who the fuck is you? Nobody. Motherfucker.

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0: 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Soda Stereo. 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I'm Άγγελος Πουγητός.
1: Wanna hear the biggest trick? That Pitbull and Romeo played on the music industry. It's making them think that we didn't exist. Nah.

0: If you don't mind, you could keep playing the piano. Okay. So how you guys like the album? Enjoy. Wow. I'm honored. Thank you. Very nice of you. I was trying to include a song in this production that could just express my feelings, my thoughts, sort of like what I'm feeling at the moment. But I couldn't create the perfect melody, nor the right words. I mean, I'm sure you guys have heard many stories, a lot of speculations. Like usual, in every version, I'm the bad guy.
1: Oh, man, they hit us.
0: Romeo's the bad guy. I mean, people, sometimes a person can really get tired of defending himself over and over again, especially when you see your point is not getting across. So I've decided to say no more, and I'll just be amusement and entertainment to you guys. I will love those that love me, and I will also love those that hate me, because haters contribute to my success. And I'll continue doing what I do best, music, with my own formula. Thank you.
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0: Oh, you just gonna stand there, huh? But you too cute to dance? Or you scared?
1: It ain't really that hard to do. I ain't trying to be in love with you. All I wanted was a moment.
2: Gracias, mi querido KK. 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Tráfico bajando hacia la ex Guatemala, según lo que me comparte por acá mi gordo.